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1: Fréquence plus.
2: It all began the summer of 81, back in Kansas City, where I'd grown up, and for a while, so had jazz. I was a 17-year-old drummer, and this was one of my first times at a jazz festival. You know, concerts and clinics, and of course, jam sessions. I didn't know then that most jam sessions aren't really about music. They're about trying to impress the other players. I figured that out at the venue, a place called Crown Center, where I found myself behind a bunch of horn players trying to play higher, louder, and faster than the other guy. Eventually, there was a little break after some tune like Cherokee, and the sax player in charge asked, "What do you want to play next?" Silence. So I said, "How about a ballad?" Wrong answer. This guy turns around and looks at me with confusion and anger in his eyes. "A ballad," he sputtered. "What's the matter, man? You tired?" "No," I said. "I just love ballads." His disgust hung in the air like a thought bubble. "I'm trying to run a jam session and the drummer loves ballads?" He didn't actually say anything else. He just turned around and kicked off another tune. I forget what it was, but I do remember this. It wasn't a ballad.

energy time. Universal sound law, not guilty, not doing time, unbound. 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We hold you soft forever's Neptune bliss. 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Energy time. It's energy time. 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

0: Vexa, wearing armors and holding our swords. 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
0: 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And I'm afraid to say I lost. 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
0: Oh.

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And can't face me, make a me a light fire.

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Simple running. 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Will help you be a more well-rounded athlete and better runner.

Camila, Kiriba, Kiriba, Kiriba. Camila, Wonga, Camila, Wonga, Camila, Wonga, Camila, Wonga.